0: take it to the flow now, ooh.
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0: Britain's new defence secretary has said he will not agree to a deal on the delayed defence investment plan at any cost. Dan Jarvis's predecessor, John Healey, resigned, claiming the DIP wouldn't provide the money needed to keep Britain safe. Mr. Jarvis spoke at the RUSI conference.
1: I accepted this job with full awareness of the task before me, and my priority is to get the defence investment plan done, but not at any cost. I have a responsibility to get it right. There will now be a change of Prime Minister. There will be no change in the urgent need to produce the Defence Investment Plan.
0: Dan Jarvis said the Defence Investment Plan will be published before the NATO conference in Turkey on July the 7th.
1: The DIP is a significant, detailed and vast piece of work. The department has been working on it for 12 months. I've had 12 days, but I've made the most of all of them, and I'm now working to finalise and publish the DIP before I travel to Ankara with the Prime Minister.
0: The head of the British Army, General Sir Rowley Walker, says armies decide outcomes in conflicts and will continue to do so. Rosie Layden reports.
2: The Chief of the General Staff used his speech to praise the enduring capability and importance of British land forces.
3: It is only land forces that can seize terrain. It is only the land forces that will hold the ground. And when the guns fall silent, as they surely will, it will generally be the land forces that remain in abundance to guard what was won.
2: General Walker was keen to spell out the tech transformation the Asgard Decide programme is driving across the Army's ability to use sensors in the battle space.
3: I said last year that Asgard would help us sense twice as far, decide twice as quick, and strike twice as deep. And I was wrong. A core planning cycle that once took 72 hours can now take one. A core that once prosecuted 24 targets a day because that was the speed with which they moved can 10x that now.
2: CGS also reminded his audience about the reality of war and what buys credibility within NATO.
3: And alliances aren't sustained by sentiment. They are shaped by credible contributions. And the blunt truth that we as soldiers know is that in an alliance, blood is the hardest and most precious currency that we can contribute.
2: General Walker ended his speech with a commitment to NATO, saying he and the army he commands are all in. Rosie Layden, BFBS Forces News, London.
0: And that's the latest. I'm Verity Gear.

Sienna Spyro, Material Lover on BFBS, the Forces Station. If you're down in Belize, are you looking forward to your AT package? That's coming up on the 15th or the 29th of July. You're going caving, Caves Branch anyway. Caving would not be my thing. It's

Justin Bieber, Ludacris, Usher, all together there. That tune is called Peaches. It's on BFBS, the Forces station. It is Canada and Belize Breakfast. We do have some BFBS Rewind coming up, some good music there. Just a quick reminder, though, that you can still get in on some completely free, and who doesn't love free, Medicine Hat Mavericks baseball tickets. And Tuesday, the 14th of July, the Suffield MFRC, that's a Military Family Resource Center, is offering up military and veteran families free tickets. And not only do you get a chance to watch the Mavericks baseball game, you also get a burger or a hot dog, a drink, and popcorn or chips. And that is chips as in crisps, not fries. You can get registered via QR code on posters or at the MFRC office. And just a quick reminder that the MFRC is on limited hours for this week due to staff training. So for today, they're open through to 9 through to 12, but you can pop in and inquire about the free Medicine Hat Mavericks baseball tickets and perhaps take a trip into Medicine Hat for a baseball game. And if you've never watched one, they've made it a little more exciting. Baseball was never quite my thing, but now it is actually a fairly good night out and a chance to catch a North American type game. We've got music here from Tom Walker. This is Better Half of Me. You'll always be

Good tune that. Marking the halfway point of the week, Rudimental Skepsis, Charlotte Plank and Rico Dan. That is Green and Gold. Angelica Appelman with Happy Place. One of my favourite tunes just because she sounds so joyous. She sings the word place. It just has a proper smile to her voice. Anyway, I'll play that for you in a moment. After this from Junior Senior.

Noah Kahan, and that is Doors, BFBS, the Forces Station. Lots going on this week. School's out for summer on Friday, so a bit of a party for the kids. Friday lunchtime, lots of inflatables, and just celebrating the fact that school is done. Whilst all the parents stand there and go, what on earth are we going to do to keep these kids entertained throughout the long, hot summer? Here's Sophie and Inspector, Spiller, and Groove Jet.